you wanna play? Fall in line, little boy. Cause you can't run away. There's nowhere to hide. There's nowhere to go. I've shattered the ceiling. There's blood on the floor. A fight to the finish. Or a kiss goodbye. Catch your last wish, baby. Cause you're gonna die.

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month ki are are ye bill ke pros ye hai are are ye bill ke cons ye hai. So yesterday Steen hosted dozens of politicians and voting rights advocates at the governor's mansion under the theme protect our vote, jahan pe he basically vetoed this house bill jo hai house bill 958. And ye bill ke andar agar hum dekhe to it proposes a number of changes including cutting early voting in some elections, then decreasing transparency in campaign finance, making it easier to challenge voters' ki eligibility, and you know anyone can just basically throw their ballots out. And it was similar to the 65,000 people who were challenged in 2024 over typos in state database. Iske baare mein humne tab baat bhi ki thi. So basically Steed ne kaha ki Republican lawmakers have spent more than a decade focusing much of their attention and political will on tax cuts or private school tuition vouchers for the wealthy with little to show for average people, adding that ye jo aap unko vote karne ke liye bhi ab mushkil hai khade kar rahe hain, it is a part of their strategy. So ab dekhna hai ki is veto ke baad exactly kya hota hai kya nahi, because this particular law is going to be affecting all of us as voters, and that is why this is very important ki ye bill pass hota hai nahi hota hai and usse hame kya fark padta hai. So yeah, stay tuned, main hoon Ayusha ke saath.

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2: Yeah, once again, it's going to be a busy weekend. 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So on August 22nd, we have literally इतनी सारी चीजें. We have the glow market. We have the NC courage tailgate. And then we have summer celebration. It is a beautiful art exhibition, youth art exhibition. You can join Art Space for the summer celebration. Then on August 22nd, we have the Night Nation Run as well. So, वहाँ पे light shows रहेंगे, bubble zones रहेंगे, neon black lights सब कुछ रहेगा. And it's just an ultimate blend of a music festival and then a fun run as well. And this weekend, guys, we have the Lazy Days. It is August 22nd, 23rd, and this Carry Festival is going to be showcasing over 250 artists from across the country. And uske saath saath, obviously, char alag alag stages hai, jahan pe aapko entertainment milega, lot of food, khana peena, mauj masti, sab kuch hai. Then, for the foodies, we have Durham Foodie Fair, which is happening at Durham Central Park on August 21st. We also have Carry Street Food Festival, which is happening on 22nd, 23rd. And we also have Downtown Rally Food Truck Radio, jo 23rd ko hone wala hai. On stage, we have the Beatles Candlelight Experience in Durham. We have Jordan Davis at Red Hat. Then we also have Zoso, the Ultimate Led Zeppelin Experience at Bowstring Brewyard in Raleigh. We have Jack Johnson getting his super film music tour to Walnut Creek. And then we have Clear the Shelters happening abhi jo filhal chal raha hai is pura mahina. So shelters are reducing or waiving fees to help you bring home a new family member. And uske related sare basically alag alag prakar ke events chal rahe hain this whole month. Do not miss them at all because hame recently pata chala hai ki hamare state ke jo euthanization rates hai wo badh gaye hain. It is ek bahut hi unfortunate cheez. So if it's possible for you to get a pet, please do go and give them a nice home and a nice companion for life. Yeah. Stay tuned, my wife, Shep, please.

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So there was a newly published UNC-led research which found that the ticks that most commonly spread Lyme disease are gaining unka ground in our state. And researchers also found ki jo infection rates hai, especially in Western North Carolina, were bahut zyada, especially those seen in parts of the Northeast historically associated with tick-borne illness. So they were like ki, yeah, this is alarming. So हमारे यहाँ पे researchers को जो है वो ticks को study कर रहे हैं, especially in Western North Carolina, as the region has undergone what researchers has described as significant change over the past decade. And they basically identified 19 adults who reported having a tick-borne illness while living in the community. And of those, 17 self-reported having Lyme disease. So they are like ki wahan pe ab bahut hi zyada ticks ki tadad, unka population badh raha hai. And that is why it is very important for us as well ki hum kahan pe ja rahe hain, kahan pe hamare pair rakh rahe hain, iske taraf hame dhyan dena hai. So about 40% of adult black-legged ticks were tested carrying the bacteria that causes the disease. And that is why now that it's summertime, we're going to be going out into the nature. It is एक और चीज़ जिसके तरफ हमें ध्यान रखना है कि टिक बाइट ना हो, और अगर हो भी जाती है तो उसे इग्नोर ना करें, जल्द से जल्द डॉक्टर के पास चले जाए. सो या स्टे ट्यून्ड, मैं हूं आयुष के साथ.

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0: Vijay admits not making big deal of his skin condition and hiding it for movies. Recently, Vijay Verma addresses this video ago and said, I have covered it up for my movies because it just distracts and I don't want my audience to look at anything else except for what I want to show them. So that is the reason I hide it. But all of my public appearances for all these years, I have never bothered to cover it up. He added in a recent interview with E Times that he believes today's audience is understanding and responsible. Vijay mentioned that he has not encountered negative comments regarding his skin condition. Yaar, hawa nahi banani chahiye. Waise bhi baat hai to hai normal si. If someone has vitiligo, it's completely fine. Kuch bhi usme aisa nahi hai ki hum use alag treatment de. It's just normal as you and me. Stay tuned for more filmy stories only on Radio Naira.
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0: When Kareena revealed Karishma was Raj Kapoor's favorite grandchild. Back in 2019, when Bebo was promoting her movie Good News with Akshay Kumar, Diljit Dosanjh and Kiara Advani, the star cast featured in the Kapil Sharma show. While talking about their movie and spilling some unknown secrets about their co-stars Kareena Kapoor, Anna also talked about Raj Kapoor's love for Karishma Kapoor. When asked about her grandfather's love for mangoes, the crew actress said that he was very passionate about them. Bebo shared that he would keep the fruit in the cupboard, lock it up and keep the key safely with him. But among all his grandkids, he would give mangoes only to Lolo. He used to always give to Karishma. She was his favorite grandchild, Kareena stated. Yaar, ye hota hai. 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

0: Do you also feel that Ranveer Singh plays perfect Dilli boy character? Hi, this is Bharti on your tune frequency Radio Naira, 99.9 FM HD4, 101.9 FM Rale Durham. While he was perfected, the accent and body language of Dilli ka munda, Ranveer Singh says he's glad that he can offer something different each time he plays Dilli boy, whether it is in Rocky or Rani ki Prem Kahani or in Band Baja Bharat. Let's hear him.
1: I don't know, that's not for me to say, but yeah, I'm glad that amongst various Dilli boys that I've played, I'm able to find something different to offer with every character. So that's very fulfilling and heartening to learn from the audience's reaction to the film and the character and the performance.
0: I do always think ki ye bane hi thi chhore roles ke liye. He do it very nicely, ekdam naturally. Chalo filhal aap enjoy karo aane wale gaane. I'll be back only on Radio Naira.
2: Harmeet, tujhe dekh ke pata hai kya lagta tha? 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

0: Shweta Tiwari is saying something really important, which we all must hear. 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
1: If somebody says you will have to leave your job for your house, he's not your right partner. कोई तुमको अपने dreams और अपनी अपनी independence छोड़ने को नहीं बोलता for a family. वो तुम्हारे साथ तुम्हारा support बनता है to be independent. That's a real relationship which I realize now after 2 broken marriages. But yes, if somebody is trying to tell you that stay in the house, this looking after this house is more important than your career and then your dream, then you being independent is not a right partner for you.
0: Actually, man, we should keep in mind these things, this minute thing. वैसे minute तो नहीं है, बहुत important है. अगर आप किसी के भी साथ pair up हो रहे हो, उनसे उनके life में जाने वाले हो, कोई भी 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

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Consider it as a very special tip for a healthy relationship and marriage from a very special person from the film industry. Hi, hello, this is Bharti on your tune frequency, Radio Naira, 99.9 FM HD4, 101.9 FM Jali Dirham. And you know, Deepika Padukone likhti hai apne husband ko ki, marry your best friend. I do not say that lightly. Really, truly find the strongest, happiest friendship in the person you fall in love with. Someone who speaks highly for you. Someone you can laugh with. Your nose snort. The embarrassing, earnest, healing kind of laughs. Wit is important. Life is too short not to love someone who lets you be fool with them. Make sure they are somebody who lets you cry too. Despair will come. Find someone that you want to be there with your thoughts those times. Most importantly, marry the one that makes you passion, love and madness combine and course through you. A love that will never dilute, even when the waters get deep and dark. Wow. So yaar, marry your best friend, Deepika says it all. So it's really important ki yaar, jiske saath aap zindagi bita rahe hain, wo aapke acche dost ho. कहा था ना, कंसिडर इट एज अ ग्रेट टिप फॉर अ ग्रेट रिलेशनशिप. स्टे ट्यून्ड. फिलहाल तो आने वाले गानों की उस पर जानेंगे क्या कहती हैं सुष्मिता सेन और क्या

0: 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And Amol Parashar has finally addressed the constant dating rumors linking with him, Konkana Sen Sharma, after their much discussed public appearance together earlier this year. In a candid chat with E Times, Amol made it clear he isn't ready to talk openly about his personal life. He said, "Today I will choose not to answer, but don't hate me if I change my mind in a week. People made it official, but there is no feelings about it. I'm not complaining." He admitted that with rising fame, public curiosity about personal lives is inevitable. He said, "Sometimes some people in the industry told me, Amol, when you reach a certain point in your career, people will get interested in your personal life. You can't fight it. I trained myself not to feel bad about it." Amol also dropped a truth bomb about the PR-driven culture in Bollywood and said, "Yahan nahi bhi hote hain relationships to chala dete hain. PRs have suggested this to me before, but I want people to talk about my work. If I want to express something, I'll do it through my craft." Amazing. Nice strategy. And now enjoy all the upcoming songs.
1: 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Sab kuch naya, sirf Radio Naira par.
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OMG, this is something very huge about Janhvi. She's such generous, yaar. This is Bollywood Bliss with me, Bharti, on your tune frequency, Naira. And Boni Kapoor has weighed in on Bollywood's long debate into his expenses, which she says can add 3 to 5 lakh per day to a film's budget. Speaking on Game Changers YouTube channel, he revealed how stars in his own family, like Janhvi Kapoor and Anil Kapoor, have often borne expenses personally to avoid burdening their producers. Boni shared, if Janhvi is traveling during a shoot, she buys her own tickets. If her staff or relatives travel with her, I have paid for the tickets and rooms myself. He also recalled how Anil Kapoor during his early careers used to carry home piles of dirty clothes because hotel laundry was too expensive. He said, "Mummy would be angry, but Anil said the costs are exorbitant. What should I do?" While acknowledging the actor's team today at significant cost, Boni stressed that some restraint and responsibility can go a long way and said, "I can't be judgmental because there are actors in my own home, but I have tried to control things from my end." Yaar, mujhe lagta hai ki इंसान जब ईमानदारी से काम करता है ना, बिल्कुल अब जितना उनका बनता है, जितने उनको पैसे मिलने चाहिए उतने वो लेता है, तो मुझे लगता है वो बहुत अच्छा चलता है, सबसे उसकी बन के रहती 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

0: Nora Fateh reveals she wasn't paid for her iconic song Dilbar and Kamariya. At the Indian Film Festival of Melbourne, Nora Fateh revealed she wasn't paid for her breakout performances in the hit songs Dilbar and Kamariya. Despite needing income, she chose their roles as pivotal opportunities, aiming to showcase her talent and redefine the tone of item songs. Nora explained she shaped Dilbar to highlight intricate choreography over typical item songs tropes, creating a performance that was family-friendly yet captivating. Collaborating with Bhushan Kumar and Dinesh Vija, Nora prioritized visibility and stability, credibility over financial gain, saying, "I told myself it wasn't the time for money, but to prove myself here." Her gamble paid off as both songs became super hit, launching her as a prominent face in Bollywood. See, we have to do some kind of free work also, ki apne aap ko prove kar sake. Ek artist ki yaar yahi baat hoti hai ki kai baar aapko prove karna padta hai apne aap ko, tab jaakar ye duniya aapko accept kar pati. It is just for artist, you know. The world is not for artist, but the artist make their own world by doing such great things. Stay tuned for more.
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0: Abhishek Bachchan slammed people who said Aishwarya Rai is very plastic. In an old interview, Abhishek defended Aishwarya Rai against claims of being only about good looks and plastic. He emphasized, not as her husband but as a co-star, that Aishwarya has taken on some of the boldest roles, showcasing her talent over beauty in the films like Provoked, Chokar Bali, Raincoat and Guru, proving she is far from vain about her looks, Abhishek said. Man, this is very true. I don't know why people get very offended by the any kind of moves of actor. Arey bhai, wo log kitna kuch prove kar chuke apne acting ke through, apne lifestyle ke through, ki that they are deserving, you know. And Aishwarya, man, stay tuned for more. I'll be back only on Naira.
1: Your talent brought you this far. 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

Yami Gautam revealed receiving most special message from Janhvi Kapoor. Let's rewind to when Yami shared a heartfelt moment about Bala film. During an interview, she revealed receiving a special message from Janhvi Kapoor, which she called a great sentimental connection. Yami also reflected on how when she started filming Bala, she felt connected to Sridevi's iconic roles. It was actually when Janhvi messaged me, it had a great sentimental connection and added more emotion for me coming from her. So that was one of the most special messages for me, Yami said. See, women can also praise another woman. Hame lagta hai ki yaar ek aurat dusre aurat se jalti hi hogi. It's not like that. Hum bahut zyada appreciate bhi karte hain agar kuch pasand aata hai to. Chaliye filhal suniye aane wale khoobsurat gaane only on Nayra.

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2: Before we move to our next song, I want to take a moment. 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Vaishnavi ma'am, happy birthday to you. 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

0: Hello, good evening everybody. This is your host Vaishnavi and we have two beautiful guests with us. To introduce you, we have Arjun and Savi.
1: Hi, and here we are.
0: Yeah, and you must be, you know, thinking, who are they? So I let them introduce themselves and let's talk, why are we here today?
1: Thanks, Vaishnavi. Thank you so much for this opportunity. I'm Savita. And you can call me Savvy. And we are here because we just completed an awesome show with Prabhudeva sir. We were, I was one of the hosts for the show. And with me, I have Arjun, who was my co-host.
2: Hello, Raleigh. This is Arjun. I also go by AJ the DJ. And thank you, Vaishnavi, for having us here. It's a pleasure to be here and talk a little bit about us.
0: Wonderful. So since, you know, now you guys are so famous because after Prabhudeva's event and during the event, you have made such an impact on everyone that no one can forget you. Okay, first of all, congratulations for what you have done in the show. So that was great. And today we are here to discuss, you know, the what do we call, like, you know, we call like back-end developers. Now you guys are like back-end mein kya ho raha tha during Prabhudeva show and before that, you know, share your experience exactly, you know, how you made that event so graceful, so amazing with your host.
1: Firstly, thank you so much, Vaishnavi. We had, you know, for those kind words, you know, we are just down to earth, and to hear something like this, we did it for fun, and thanks to Veena and the rest of the crew for that. Yeah,
2: you know, for putting up such a big successful show, a lot of things go behind the scene, like in the backstage. It's a lot of moving pieces, right? Just for the successful show, be it just, we were a very small part of it, being MCs. Our job was mainly to keep the crowd up, pulling, making sure the energy is flowing throughout the Raleigh Memorial Auditorium. We tried our best. We were doing a lot of things impromptu. But before that, I would just like to thank all the sponsors, the title sponsors, yeah, especially Lime and Lemon, Veena, Ravi Jayaram, for giving us this opportunity.
1: And how
2: they put in this whole big show, which is, I think, considered a huge success now. That's what I've been hearing and getting great feedback about the show. And mujhe lag raha hai, it was actually successful. Thank you for good words. But all the credit goes to you guys, were there as a promoters. Radio Naira did a great promotion.
0: Thank you.
2: So yeah, this was a success.
1: It's a big teamwork. But nothing is individual. And we were just a very small part, like Arjun said. And for the opportunity that was given to us by everybody, and trusting, we've already said this, for trusting us with this huge show, it's something that will go down our memory lane. So thank you so much. If you're listening, please, thank you so much for the opportunity, Veena, and the rest of the crew, Matangi, Hari sir, and Prabhudeva sir.
0: Wonderful. So listeners, we have Arjun and Savi again from Cherish Moments.
1: So
0: absolutely. So tell us more, like, you know, how was the prep going, you know, went before, like, were you preparing on your script, or when did you get the, you know, did you ever get these show agendas, you know, show flow or anything? Share some moments before the event.
2: Oh yeah, so let me tell
1: you,
2: I think this was mostly we came to know that we are going to do the whole show just a few days before, a couple of days back, you know, before we came to know that, yes, we will be doing we are going to do the whole show. Before, we were just, you know, we had to do 30 minutes ka karna tha Savvy aur mujhe aana tha stage pe to introduce the crowd, and then somebody from the central team would have come and taken over as MC. But jab hame pata chala, you know, we went there, we was given the show flow, it was everything we tried. The team was so good. They accommodated us. Hari sir, they accommodated us to fill in the schedule. They gave us the schedule. And then, yeah, it was just a day of prep and we were in front of our rally.
1: Just to add, see, there was a lot of support, Vaishnavi, you know, from Hari sir, from the team, and a lot of patience.
0: Yeah.
1: And they were giving us cues, heads up. So everything helped. There could have been, you know, setbacks here, there from us. But we try to do our best.
0: Definitely. You know, I would definitely say that, you know, whatever you guys have done, it must be the sleepless nights before the show for you guys, and a lot of, you know,
1: excitement
0: too.
1: Much excitement. Yeah. Feel real, a lot of gratitude more than anything.
0: Okay, and share us the moments you loved it personally on the show day.
1: Mm-hmm. On the show day?
0: Yeah. Okay.
1: Let me go first. For me, it was every time Prabhudeva sir finished an act, or any other celebrity mm-hmm. finished that act.
0: Yeah.
1: You know, the crowd that the, you know, I've heard about the reaction, you know. So to actually stand backstage and look at each of these performers, you know, perform on stage. They put in so much of hard work. When you're actually backstage, you see so many different things, and that was a real high moment, I feel. Mm-hmm. And all the hard work. Yeah, so that's something that I truly saw it firsthand.
0: Okay.
1: Because when you're sitting in the audience, it's different.
0: Yeah.
1: When you're backstage and the effort that they put in and the outcome of that performance from the audience is amazing. Yeah. I think he's the entire team is fantastic.
0: Truly.
2: Yeah. As Savvy rightly said, agar aap audience mein baithe ho aur aap backstage mein khade ho ke dekh rahe ho and you're watching from the backstage, that's whole together a different experience. I did some recordings from back,

0: No clue.
1: Yeah, okay.
0: I had discussed with his director, Hari sir, mm-hmm. a day before, can we do this? I'll just, you know, I'll be like Prabhu Deva and make an entry. And he was looking at me and his smile. That was the moment.
1: Wow.
0: And then he's saying, what? I said, sir, can I go for 3 minutes, please? And that's the interaction I had with Prabhu sir in the backstage. And then I went and I kind of impersonated him like Prabhu Deva, wearing a mask and all that. And then crowd was like cheering up like Prabhu Deva. It was a great experience, but it was a funny thing that we added as part of script. But that moment of interaction, just with his eyes, he did not talk to me, he just smiled. Within his mask, I could see his eyes. And he was like, why is he going now? And they were all ready to go. And, you know, that was great.
1: Absolutely. You know, I was in the audience and I can definitely say the moment you came and we really, everyone thought that it's Prabhu Deva. And I don't know, you are also a good dancer though.
0: Oh, thank you.
1: You know, you did really great. And we all were like, okay, Prabhu Deva is already. And why this so simple entry of Prabhu Deva? We were expecting something else. And then when you know,
0: removed my mask,
1: showed up and we were like, okay. So that was a moment we all loved your, you know, the emceeing, what you guys did. And I would say that's the presence of mind you guys have, and we loved your coordination. I'm sure, I don't know what challenges you had between coordinating, if you would like to share, but yeah, we all loved your thing.
2: I think you know, coordination, I think you know, time could be one that mm-hmm. we could have had more time, but then you know, like I said, with whatever time was given to us, you know, we tried to do our best, mm-hmm. try to get our natural you know, personality out. And I think he brought that out a lot because he's more of the enterprising, entertaining kind of a person.
0: No, it's our teamwork. We've been working together. We've done a lot of events together. So we know where we could help each other and bring it on the stage.
2: True.
0: You know, that's what I love working with her. She's so good with in the stage presence she carries with herself.
1: Mm-hmm.
0: So it was great, you know, working with Savvy as well. So, yeah. We are a team. We've been working together as cherished moments planners. We go there. We are in-house DJs for our own company. I'm the in-house DJ. She's the MC. We've done a lot of
2: day of coordination, everything.
0: Yeah,
2: you know.
0: So, yeah. So yeah, let your viewers know if you're planning any of your milestone events. Cherish Moment Planners in collaboration with Radio Naira are there to help you all.
1: Absolutely. That looks like a good collaboration with the DJ and, you know, who
2: in-house DJ.
1: A good emceeing. So that's a very good combination. It's like music and talk. So wonderful, guys. And wish you all the best. And
2: thank you
1: all
2: so
1: the
2: much.
1: Best to Cherish Moments. And we hope to see a lot of events and you being, you know, host of those events.
2: Yeah. I'm a big Radio Naira listener.
1: Thank you so much.
2: You do an awesome job.
1: Thank you.
2: So, good luck to you also. I mean, really happy Absolutely. That you called us today. And yeah.
1: Wonderful. I mean, it's a very good thing that we discussed today. And, you know, you guys took time and, you know, have come here and shared your moments of Prabhu Deva's event. So, thank you so much for being at Radio Naira.
2: Thank you. And thank you again. It was fantastic to have Prabhu Deva sir in Raleigh. And we got to be part of it. Thank you so much.
0: Thank you, Vaishnavi, for having us on your show.
1: Wonderful.
0: We really appreciate that.
1: That's Arjun and Savvy from Cherished Moments. 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And this is your host, Vaishnavi. Thank you. You have a very good evening, guys.

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